0: 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It's Mikey of V with my big bro, Frankie V, and our bestie, Gianna.
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1: We've been getting advice for Shauna in side group chat tonight because her baby daddy wants to bring his new girlfriend to the Father's Day celebrations this weekend.
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0: It's the V Bros. 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

0: 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It's Mikey V, my big bro, my actual brother, Frankie V, and our best friend, Gianna. We're in that group chat right now getting some great advice for Shauna. Basically, her baby daddy has a new girlfriend, and Shauna was kind enough to say, you know what, let's have Father's Day at my house. And he said, yeah, only if my current girlfriend can join.
1: Wow. Now, they've been dating 9 months, but Shauna's like, your girlfriend is not coming to my house. Mm-hmm. Natalie, you're inside group chat. What are your thoughts on this?
2: I think she's right. I don't think that it's time for him to be bringing his girlfriend. I think she's going out of her way to like do something nice.
1: Even though it's his day, that. It's Father's Day. That'd be like having your own birthday party, but you can't pick who's coming.
3: Oh, wow.
1: That's like growing up and they're like, you have to invite the whole class.
3: I don't want him at the party.
1: But you're saying 100% the girlfriend shouldn't be there.
2: I don't think so. Okay. It sounds like they don't even like each other.
1: All right, thank you so much for joining group chat.
2: Yeah.
1: And we'll continue the conversation. What are your thoughts? DM us on Instagram @VBrosOnAir.

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0: 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Kiss 102.3 Albany Station for all the hits. It's Mikey V, Frankie V, and Gianna.
1: Malcolm Todd right there with Earrings at number 9. Pretty crazy. That song blew up. And now he's going on tour.
0: Cool for Malcolm Todd. Props to him. It's the iHeartRadio 9 at 9. Olivia Rodrigo right here. We world premiered her new album that's crushing it last week. Off that album, Drop Dead, number 8. I know.

0: 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It's Mikey V. Got my big bro, Frankie V, with me and our bestie, Gianna.
1: Pink Panthers and Zara Larsson right there at number 5. Zara Larsson's going to be out in Vegas at our iHeartRadio Music Festival in September. And I'm wondering, since Pink Panthers was at Coachella and brought out Zara Larsson, is Zara Larsson going to be at the iHeart Festival and bring out Pink Panthers?
0: That's what's so cool. You never know what is going to happen. Harry Styles now, American Girls in at number 4.

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1: It's time for Finish the Lyric.
0: As you know, I play a piece of a song and then I stop the song, and you simply need to finish the lyric to get your points. Now play along in your cars, at your house, and beyond. We start with our very own Mikey V.
2: Here we go.
0: Your first song and finish the lyric is...
3: We're texting, sorry for the miscommunication.
2: Wait, what? No idea.
0: Gianna.
3: We're texting, sorry for the miscommunication. One, two, ooh, this is an SOS. Don't want a second.
4: This is an SOS. Don't want a second guess. This is the
3: bottom line. It's true. I gave my all for you,
0: Mikey. Keep going.
3: My heart's in two, and I can't find the other half.
0: Mikey didn't know one word of that song. Gianna knows the whole song.
2: I knew who it was.
1: My favorite Jonas Brothers song of all time.
2: There we go. Well, I'm happy you saved the day.
1: Thank you.
0: Over to Gianna, your first song and one and second wonder is...
5: Too much, grab on my waist.
2: See, this one I would know.
5: Body on me, I'm coming now, follow my lead. I'm coming now, follow my lead.
3: I'm in love with the shape of you.
5: I'm in love with the shape of you.
1: Yes.
0: Well done. All right. Mikey V, I'll give you one that you should know then, okay? You complain on the Jonas Brothers.
2: I'm not complaining.
0: I think I can take it back a few years and have you finish this lyric for all of the
2: city.
0: Go. Let's go.
5: I make the body sing. I like
2: a cop car. Wayne.
0: Mikey V, look at that. Mikey V coming through for us all. And we finish strong with Miss Gianna.
2: Here
0: we go. Final song. And finish. The lyric is...
5: Oh!

0: Kiss 102.3. It's Mikey V, my big bro, my actual brother, Frankie V, and our best friend, Gianna. Joined by Joanna. So they figured out what exactly dads want for Father's Day.
1: Oh, God. What is it?
0: Well, you say it like that, and I'll tell you what, it costs you absolutely nothing. When they did this survey, they asked dads, what do you want for Father's Day? And they said, nothing but peace and quiet on Sunday. Dads want their kids, no matter what age they are, to just leave them alone for the day. That's all they want.
1: Say, leave them alone. That's amazing.
2: I actually believe this. Our dad has passed. But yeah. Growing up, I played the drums, I played the trumpet, I DJed, and all he wanted was put everything down and go outside.
3: Yeah.
0: For sure. So dad just wants some free peace and quiet. So there you go. Give him a card and say inside of it, I am leaving the house for the day.
3: It's going to be hard for me. I'm sorry, Eddie G.
2: I was just thinking that. I'm
3: me
2: like,
3: quiet?
2: Oh,
3: are you kidding me?
2: Eddie G would pay top dollar for Gianna's.

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1: Yeah. 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

0: drop dead. 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It's Mikey V, Frankie V, and Gianna.
1: It's Friday, but when you get back to work on Monday, we don't want you getting injured.
0: Yeah, a lot of people getting hurt from this one thing that's in most offices. Mm-hmm. We'll get you filled in next.

0: 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It's Mikey V. Got my big bro, Frankie V, with me and our bestie, Gianna.
1: Joined by Jolene. So each year, thousands of people get injured at work because of this one thing. Any ideas of what it is?
2: Water cooler incident.
3: Like, is it something in the kitchen? Microwave, toaster?
1: No, it's not the water cooler. It's nothing inside the kitchen.
0: I really want to figure this out before Frankie tells me, but
1: it's something that you use often during the day.
3: The toilet.
1: It is not the toilet. You touch it often.
2: Wheelie chairs.
1: Bam, there it is, 100%.
3: Really?
1: The office chair. Check this out. Each year, thousands of people get injured because of their office chairs, and the number one reason they get injured is they lean back too far while on a call, and it tips right over and kaplunk right there in the middle of the office.
2: Oh, my gosh. My uncle did that.
0: Really?
3: No way.
2: He's one of those people.
1: Did he get injured?
2: Yes, and he owned his own company, and he did it in front of his entire staff.
0: Oh, that sucks. If you work for somebody,

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1: Every single night, you know we spread these positive vibes. Kelly, what's one thing making you smile tonight?
2: I'm just happy because it's Father's Day. It's a long weekend. We're going to have some family time with my dad.
0: That's awesome. What are you guys' plans?
2: We're just going to have a cookout and kind of potluck style.
0: I love that. Everybody chipping in.
3: Amazing.
0: You guys enjoy your Father's Day. 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
2: We made it to Friday and happy Juneteenth. I'm Angelina on the new hit list. Time to kick it, discover some new music. I mean, this man's vocals gonna give me my feels every single time. That mic is on, okay? Teddy Swims, Mr. Know-It-All on the new hit list.

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1: Oh my gosh, I just saw how Zara Larsson was on the Chicken Shop Date episode. It dropped today. I need to catch up on that. I met Angelina on air. The new hit list with Olivia Rodrigo, drop dead.

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Yo, I'm Angelina, the new hit list, later dropping that sister album of Worst Girl in America, which I think is dope, like versus a typical deluxe album. I'm looking forward to it. This one's Dance on the new hit list.

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1: I knew it. 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I will be seated for Toy Story 5. Like, I'm pushing all the kids out the way. I'm Angelina, the new hit list with Bella Kay. I love it. 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
1: I'm still not over Beaches playing the scene from Off Campus where they play their song. It's like my two worlds colliding. I'm obsessed with this band. I'm obsessed with the show. This one's called Edge of the Earth on the new hit list.

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1: Hey, I'm Angelina. Appreciate you hanging out on this Friday. Hope you have an amazing weekend. Be safe. Hit us up. We're at New Hillis on socials. I'm at Angelina on air. It's been so real. Leaving you with Sienna Spyro. Die on this hill. Got me.

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1: Everybody's got a past, especially when it comes to relationships. Have you ever had your past kind of meet your present and blow up your future? Well, that's kind of what's going on. We're going to talk to Tyler. His best friend's dating a girl, and he knows an awful lot about that girl. We'll see what we should do with it next. Hang on. 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
2: I'm Sabrina Carpenter.
1: Madonna and Sabrina Carpenter, bring your love.

0: be blind.
1: Yeah, how do you know that your boy isn't into this, though? Like, how do you know that they don't get down?
0: He would have told me, man. Come on, now. He would have told me. He would have gave me a hint or something by now.
1: He might have tried to tag you in.
0: Oh, God. Hopefully not that.
1: Oh, boy. This is... See, I'm very much a mind your own business type of guy, you know, like I've had friends that, you know, I find out that one of them's cheating and I told the other friend, and that was a huge mistake because I ended up being the odd man out and they stayed together. So I would just say, so I would say the same almost holds true for you here. Like if it blows up the wrong way and they stay together, but then he tells her that you told him about it, she's going to be like, would you try and destroy my whole thing? Cause it's some, you know, drunken night in college. Like, you know,
0: right. Good point.
1: I don't know.
0: I'm just trying to protect my best friend, man. Just trying to protect him.
1: I hear you.
0: Anything crazy.
1: Listen, turn up the radio. Keep us on. You can text in at 71021 or hit me in the DMs at FM Buster. You said your name's Tyler?
0: Yes, sir.
1: Tyler's on the line. His boy is dating a girl who Tyler knows a lot about her past. And how should Tyler proceed, if he should proceed here? We're going to try and get some help on the air for you, all right, bro?
0: Help me, please. Appreciate you.
1: All right.
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1: We just had Tyler on Ask Buster. Tyler's best friend is dating a girl that Tyler happens to know a lot about, including her sexual history with multiple partners at once. Whew. We're getting some text messages in here at 71021. This one says, leave Emily alone. A hoe can't turn into a housewife. Trust me. Yikes. Who hurt you, texter? Hello?
2: Hello.
1: Yeah, hi. Who's this?
2: My name's Lena.
1: Lena. Oh, cool name. Hey, Lena, what do you think of Tyler and the Emily situation right now?
2: I mean, honestly, I don't really think he has to say anything at all. It sounds like it was in her past. And, you know, I think every single person would hate if, like, somebody hold on to, like, everything from our past, you know.
1: I think about that too. It'll come out. Yeah, like think about the nastiest, drunkest thing you ever did, and if that was broadcasted in bright lights to, you know, your current partner, and you can't really work yourself out of it and say, well, that was in the past and whatever, that'd be a nightmare, sure. Right?
2: Well, yeah, and also, you know, who knows if this is actually true or not, or just a rumor? Because, you know, he says he knows about it, but from my understanding, he wasn't involved in it. So, I mean, I've had people spread rumors about me that aren't true that have gotten back to my boyfriend, now husband. And I just, you know, it's just out of people's business. If it's not hurting them, if she's not actively doing anything to hurt their relationship, like, why do you got to get involved?
1: What were the rumors about you?
2: Honestly, I don't even really remember, but it was, you know, mostly like his friends saying I was flirting with them. I think mostly he's next to me, things like that.
1: Oh, but and you were like, yeah, crazy. Right. They wish.
2: Yeah, exactly. Yeah, correct.
1: All right. Well, hey, thank you.
2: I have screenshots. I'm not flirting with anybody. I just don't care that much.
1: Yo, we appreciate the call.
2: Mm-hmm. All right. Thank you.
1: Yep. Bye.

0: Kiss 102.3. Okay, it's Ask Buster. Apparently we have Nicole on the phone. Nicole, are you there?
1: I'm here. Yeah.
0: Okay, it says you need help with your husband. What's going on?
1: Yeah, well, I kind of feel like I only have a husband on the weekends.
0: Does he travel or something? Or how's that? What do you mean?
1: No, but my husband, Eric, he doesn't want to sleep in the same bed as me during the week.
0: Whoa.
1: You know, yeah. Monday through Thursday, he sleeps in the guest room, and then Friday night comes, and suddenly he's back like nothing's wrong.
0: So is this like a set schedule?
1: Yeah, it's like a routine, because he says he needs better sleep for work, you know, and that I move too much, or the TV bothers him, or whatever excuse he's using that day.
0: Is this something that just started, or how long has this been going on?
1: It started a few months ago. You know, now it's just kind of, it's like normal to him. But for me, I feel like I'm just getting part-time affection.
0: Have you told him how this makes you feel at all?
1: I have. And he acts like I'm being dramatic. He's like, it's just sleep, Nicole. But you know what? It's not just sleep. Because that's when you connect and talk and unwind and, you know, be close.
0: So what's it like when you guys do sleep together on the weekends?
1: It's totally different. You know, he's affectionate. We hang out. We sleep in the same bed. Everything feels normal. But then Sunday night hits and it's like, okay, back to your room. You know?
0: Yeah, that's got to feel strange.
1: It does. You know, it feels like I'm just something on his schedule, you know, like I'm just convenient on weekends. But during the week, I'm just like some unwanted distraction.
0: Do you think that there's more, that there's something else going on here? Or do you believe the whole, like, it's just sleep thing?
1: Well, that's what I'm starting to wonder, because, you know, if it's really just sleep, then why does it feel like such a rejection?
0: Damn. Yeah. You know, my mom and her ex-husband had this happen when his mom died. Like, that's why I was asking you if something happened here, because like when my mom's ex-husband's mom died, he kind of like, he wanted to spend more time sleeping on the couch and was kind of doing his own thing. And it was kind of like you're saying, it was under the guise of like, I want to watch TV a little bit before bed. The only thing that was at play there, though, was that he was having an affair. So I don't know if I want to draw too much of a comparison here. And that's probably not very funny for you, so I apologize for that. Mm. But I guess if your husband just suddenly wants to sleep in the other room, there's got to be a disconnect coming in somewhere here. I can't believe that it's just all of a sudden like, because by the way, that does happen, though, I guess, right? Like, people, successful couples, I guess as you get older, you get sick of each other. So like sometimes that happens, right? Like people do sleep in separate beds and separate rooms.
1: I don't know. I mean, the way it started, like he had a really important meeting the next day that he wanted to go over notes and like prepare for and stuff. So he was just gonna, you know, take time in the other room and do that. But then it turned into, you know, like I told you, this whole routine now, and just has really upset me, because, you know, I'm just wondering, you know, how much he still loves me, or just what's going on. Or,
0: well, listen, you know, I can hear it in your voice. I get what you're saying, that, you know, this is really hitting you hard. Let's do this. You can text in at 71021 or hit me in the DMs at FM Buster. Maybe somebody is listening, Nicole, who's sort of been through this, or maybe it's not so bad what you're going through, and maybe there, you know, it's just a conversation away from getting fixed. But we're going to see if we can get you some help on the air next, okay?
1: That would be great. Thank you so much.

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1: And we just met Nicole on Ask Buster. Her husband started sleeping in the other room, and it's been making her upset. She thinks something's wrong with the relationship. We're getting some text messages in here at 71021. This one says, I spend a lot of time in other people's homes as a contractor doing estimates. I'm pretty surprised by the amount of couples, especially in their late 40s, that sleep in separate rooms. Whoa. And from what I've heard, everybody has a reason that they do it, and they get a better night's sleep. Okay, that's positive. Hello.
2: Hi, my name's Nicole, too. Hello.
1: Nicole, what's going on? What do you think of the other Nicole situation?
2: Well, it's actually pretty interesting because about 6 months ago, I was the one who chose to do exactly what she's worried about.
1: Oh.
2: Because my man has been snoring for years. So loudly, and like even with earplugs, it just like vibrates through my ears, and I can't sleep. And like people sometimes forget how important sleep is. So you're functioning. So
1: what you're saying is that maybe her husband hasn't fallen out of love with her or anything. Maybe she snores or like farts in her sleep or something, and he just doesn't have the heart to tell her.
2: I mean, who knows? But I mean, it could just be, he could have been like putting up with it for many years. And it's just like, he realized how nice it was that one night. And he's like, this is so much better for me. Like, everybody gets scared and goes, oh no, it's infidelity. But like, people, this is a normal thing that people sometimes need. I think he just needs to communicate like better. Like, hey, I'm feeling a lack of love. Can we like find other ways to include more affection and more us time if this is that important to you? And try to come to a compromise.
1: Wow, I appreciate that. Thank you so much for your insight. I think Nicole's going to appreciate hearing that too.
2: All right, cool. Thank you so much. I know.

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1: Okay, we met Nicole on Ask Buster earlier, who called in, who's upset that her husband decided to start sleeping in the other room. She thinks something's wrong. Maybe he's fallen out of love. We're getting some text messages in here at 71021. This one says, sleep divorces are totally normal. Sounds like they need to talk through things, but it often helps one or both parties due to snoring or whatever the issue is. My husband often sleeps on the couch, which is nice because he'll drink on the weekends, so he's snoring. My sound machine can only blur out so much. Hello.
2: So for me, I would say I wanted to offer more of encouragement for her, as my parents have been married for 37 years now, and they happily have their separate bedrooms. They have their alone time when they have their alone time, but they have had separate bedrooms for over 10 years, and it actually increased their happiness. So
1: whoa.
2: I wanted to give her more of that encouragement to maybe have another conversation on just making it more official. Like, hey, you have your room, I have my room. You know, let's not make it a scheduled thing. 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
1: You just met Nicole on Ass Buster. She's upset because her husband all of a sudden wants to sleep in the other room at night and not with her. She thinks something's wrong. We're getting some text messages in here at 71021. This one says, my husband and I have been sleeping in different rooms for years now. It started when I was sick and slept in the spare bedroom for a couple nights and realized that I sleep so much better alone. At least her husband comes back on the weekends. It also says, I never want to sleep in the same room with my husband again. Wow. All that moving around, snoring, going to the bathroom in the middle of the night constantly wakes me up. No, thank you. Damn. You're on. What do you think?
2: I think Nicole is reading too much into it. You know, people have a lot of responsibilities. You're not teenagers. You're adults, and people have to function at work. And I don't think there's anything wrong with someone sleeping in a separate area. I mean, I heard her say, it's our time to connect and this. And no, it's your time to sleep.
1: But what about, like, the intimate stuff? What about the romantic stuff? Don't couples need that?
2: Absolutely. But you can, if he's sitting on the couch, entice him. Make him want to come in the room.
1: Throw it to him one time.
2: You know, complaining and bitching is not going to help the situation.
1: Do you and your husband sleep in the same bed?
2: No.
1: And how long has it been like that?
2: Forever. Because I'm not that, I don't like to be cuddled. And when I'm done with you, you can just go in your room.
1: Oh, that's great. Hey, we appreciate the call.
2: Thank you.

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1: All right, let's get to work. It's time for Ask Buster, where it's our civic duty to help somebody in need. Is this Liam?
2: Yeah, it is. Hey, Buster.
1: Says you have a problem with your girlfriend. What's wrong with your girlfriend, Liam?
2: So something's up with her, and I don't trust anything she says.
1: Whoa. Why?
2: Well, we've been together for like 6 years, and she got a new job back in October, and she works in the ER, the emergency department at a hospital, at night. And she's got this group of friends at her job, which is cool, but things got out of hand, and I think I'm about to leave this girl.
1: What happened?
2: Well, she's been telling me how she wants to go out with them, and since they all work like crazy overnight hours, and I get it, and on the weekend, they day drink, and they let loose, and like everybody, the nurses, the doctors, like the whole staff,
1: okay,
2: that, you know, has that schedule. And I was out of town last week, and she was going out with them, and late in the night, after we called each other and said goodnight, I couldn't see her location anymore.
1: Ooh.
2: And we shared that with each other. And so I know she was out with coworkers at a bar. I knew something was up. And the next day, I fly home. She admits she slept at a coworker's house. It was a female, but a lot of people crashed at the house. And she admitted that she stayed up all night talking to a guy that she works with. And she says nothing happened. And when I got pissed off, which I did, she said she shouldn't have even told me.
1: Did she say what her and the coworker were like up all night talking about?
2: They both lost a parent early due to addiction, like blah, blah, blah, you know, and they kind of connect over that. I just know that's the type of drunk conversation that leads to a cry on a shoulder and then kissing and then like that leads to like, bonding and then like bedroom stuff.
1: Yeah. All right. We get it. I mean, look, that's a lot and that escalates pretty fast, but I can't say that you're wrong. I understand what you're saying there.
2: And before all this was happening, we were having marriage conversations and like buying a house, like that kind of stuff. And now I just don't know.
1: Well, okay. So there's a couple things here. Baseline, I don't care. This story aside, if you're ever going into a situation like buying a house or marriage with someone, you can't have that doubt of trust at all. So, again, regardless of this specific situation, if there's ever any inkling of you can't trust this person, then time out, right? So I sort of think that's in your future no matter what. But, damn, this whole thing is a little suspicious, right? So she goes out with her new work friends. Her phone dies while she's out, and you're out of town. And then she admits that she was up all night talking with some coworker. Was it a doctor, too?
2: Yeah.
1: See, damn, man. Like, but look, I don't want to accuse her of anything. I think you guys definitely need to talk more. I think regardless if either one of you is feeling that doubt, you guys need to time out on buying a house and getting married. But hey, man, here's what I'm going to do. I'm going to open up the phone lines. Can you, are you still there? Can you like listen to the radio?
2: Yeah.
1: All right, let's do this. Leave us a message right now. If you stream us on iHeartRadio, just hit the little talk back button. Drop some responses. Also, you can hit me in the DMs at FM Buster. We got Liam who needs some help. He doesn't know if he can trust his girl. We're going to see if anybody's got some insight or intel on something like this for you, all right?
2: Thank you.
1: All right, Liam, you just sound so miserable, bro. Go get yourself a coffee. Have yourself a little Starbucks.
2: All right,
1: chill out.
2: Well.

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1: Yeah. Guaranteed human.
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1: All right, we got a caller in here for Ask Buster.
2: Hello.
1: Yeah, hi, who's this?
2: My name is Jess.
1: Jess, you just heard Liam on the air talking about his girl who works in an emergency department at a hospital he thinks is cheating.
2: Yep. She is 100% cheating. I've been in the honors for 10 years. I have seen it left and right. First responders are the worst when it comes to cheating. I mean, I've seen people who have been married for 30 years cheating left and right in the ER. Excuse my language.
1: Yeah, why would you say there's so much cheating going on at a hospital?
2: We form bonds with our coworkers. We see traumatic left and right. And I think, just over that bonding of the trauma bonding, you get close to people. And, if you're not dating somebody in the medical field, then it's hard to go home and kind of unwind and have somebody who's not in the medical field understand what we do on a daily basis.
1: Yeah, I just picture every hospital being like Grey's Anatomy and people are just hooking up in closets.
2: That is correct. That is correct. I can 100% vouch for that. I mean, especially at night, dude. I mean, administration's not there. There's less people. You can get away with that.
1: Hey, thanks for the call.
2: Thanks. Bye. Good luck to him. Tell him if he breaks up with his girl, I'm down.
1: All right, I'll put the word out. You hear that, Liam?
2: I ain't going to cheat. I promise you. I ain't one of them.
1: Hey, we appreciate it. You get out of here.
2: All right, thanks.

0: Albany Station for all the hits. Kiss 102.3. Have you ever had a situation where you found out that your best friend was disrespecting you to other people? What if that best friend was getting married and you were standing up in her wedding and she said some pretty awful things about you? That's what Jenna's problem is. We're going to run through that next on Ask Buster.
1: They track, they target. That hotel, those shoes, your searches, your clicks, every time you come back. 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

0: 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Kiss 102.3. Jenna, are you there?
1: I am. How's it going?
0: It's good. It looks like you got some wedding drama.
1: It's not even my wedding, so it makes it a little worse, you know?
0: So what's going on?
1: So one of my closest friends is getting married, and of course, I'm one of her bridesmaids, and we've been friends for many, many years at this point, like almost 2 decades, and we've been through pretty much everything together, and I thought we were closer than what we are until she pulled this fast one on me.
0: Okay, what happened?
1: She's got to talking with another friend of ours, and you know, I'm taking it like they're talking behind my back because it wasn't just some normal venting, because it happened to be about me to the point where they even labeled me.
0: What do you mean?
1: I don't even know if I want to say this out loud, but yes, they called me the slutty friend. And that's how she describes me to people, which is awful. Right. Because I would never think that my friend would ever put me out like that, you know,
0: that
1: especially
0: one hurts.
1: Because I'm not a slut. And, you know, I've dated. I've had fun just like everyone else has, including her. And, you know, I think the only thing that she may have on me is that I've been single longer than her. But for her to put me out like that, and I just find it weird, you know, like to be at her wedding, standing next to her as a bridesmaid and pretend like everything's fine. So I'm, you know, I don't know if I'm overreacting or it's just disrespectful, you know, in my opinion.
0: How did you find this out?
1: I mean, girls talk. So it was another girl in like the group chat that's part of the bridal party. She literally said that my friend in conversation mentioned me and said, you know, Jenna, the wild one, she's my slutty friend. So I think the only thing that she has on me, now that I'm thinking about it, was that I did hook up with one of the groomsmen, but this was like ages ago.
0: Right.
1: So for that to be following me, it just seems ridiculous. Like this was like maybe in the beginning of our friendship, because, you know, it's also a good friend of her husband. So, you know, it's not going to be weird between me and him. So I don't understand why she even has to bring that up.
0: Have you talked to her about it?
1: No, because, I mean, she didn't have the courtesy to tell me that's what she's saying about me. So I have not, because it's kind of humiliating at this point. Like, what am I going to say to her? I hate the idea of just being like the butt of a joke here. I don't know.
0: First things first, I guess from my vantage point, you can't bring it up now. You're in the 11th hour of this wedding. You almost need to commit one way or the other. Like, hey, listen, this is my friend. We'll resolve this on the other side. And I'm confident in that. Or you light the match and you say, hey, guess what? I'm not coming to your wedding. You think I'm a slut. I want nothing to do with this place. Goodbye.
1: Right. That's my conundrum.
0: But if you were to do that, you're committing to
1: ending the friendship pretty much.
0: Yeah. And almost coming off as the bad guy, even though you're not really, you know what I mean?
1: Right.
0: Let me do this. Text in at 71021 or DM me at FM Buster. Jenna's on the line. She's a bridesmaid in her friend's wedding, but she just found out her friend refers to her as
1: the slutty friend.
0: Ouch. Yeah. maybe something like this has happened to some of our listeners, and we can get you a little bit more insight if that sounds good to you. Okay, Jenna?
1: Yeah. I honestly, like, I want to continue the friendship, but I also want to rip her head off. So, you know,
0: yeah,
1: I don't
0: yeah.
1: know. Help yeah. me out here, please.
0: Yeah, but again, no matter what you pick, if you do decide to just say, listen, I'm gonna chill on this and we'll solve it on the other side of the wedding, you got to go through with everything without letting this become an issue. Because
1: I know.
0: You can't ruin the day.
1: But that's not how women work, though. Like us women, you know, like men, you guys can fight it out or play a game or get competitive and, you know, whatever. Women, it's just like, it's just something that starts building inside. It's hard to just to pretend. I'm not a hypocrite, so I don't know. I don't know. I'm just curious to see what other people have to say, because I'm about to do something that maybe I'm not proud of.
0: Right. Well, I wouldn't recommend that. But all right, we're going to get some help for you on the air next. Okay, Jenna?
1: Thank you so much. For just

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1: Hey, you just met Jenna on Ask Buster. She's a bridesmaid in her girl's wedding. And she just found out her girl, the bride, has been talking trash about her, including calling her the slutty friend. We're getting some text messages in here at 71021. This one says, I think that the bride is just worried because maybe she caught a wandering eye from the groom. Ooh, I didn't even think about that. Like maybe the bride is worried that the groom is sweating this bridesmaid, and so she called her slutty. I don't know.
2: Hi, how are you?
1: I'm good. What do you think about Jenna's situation?
2: At first, I thought, oh, my God, that's horrible, you know, to describe your friend like that. Like, that's horrible. But then I thought, does she describe any friends? I have some friends, and I love them to death, and I may describe them in a way that they might not appreciate, but I still love them just the same, so I wouldn't take it so personal.
1: That's a good point. Like, I have a couple friends who are my great friends, but I'll tell them to their face, they're an absolute dumbass.
2: Exactly. Exactly.
1: Does that mean that we hate each other? No, it just means that they're kind of dumb.
2: Hey, you know, what are you going to do? I think she needs to, you know, back off and just talk to her. Speak to her. Tell her you hurt my feelings. Speak from the heart.
1: Hey, we appreciate the call. Thanks for listening.
2: No, love you guys. Love Q102.
1: Bye-bye. Love you too. All right.
2: Bye.
1: Later. Hey, you're on. What do you think of Jenna's situation?
3: Personally, I feel like, you know, being a girl that's been around a lot of females and know how to act, she's serious. She really feel like she's a slutty friend, and that's how she talks about her to everybody. And my thing is, she probably still loves her and still wants to be her friend, but she thinks she's a slutty friend. And my thing is, stand on your truth. So, you're single. Why can't you do what you want to do? And?
1: Yeah, I see what you're saying. Like, okay, so what if she is the slutty friend? What's the problem with
3: okay.
1: that?
3: Right. So, what's the problem? But how are you delaying it? Are you telling them I'm the slutty friend and I'm going to take your man? Or I'm the slutty friend and I'm having fun? But all in all, don't trust her, girl. Just go to the wedding. It's not being fake. Go to the wedding. But know that them jokes be for real. Just distance yourself a little bit. That's all I got to say.
1: Stay woke.
3: Stay woke. Stay on your toes. That's it. That's all. And walk in your truth. I will walk right in there, cue them, like, yeah, I'm the slutty friend. How can I help you?
1: Hey, I appreciate the call. Thank you for listening.
3: Thanks, Buster. Bye.
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0: Kiss 102.3. All right, it's Ask Buster. And I already know this one's going to get wild here. Shayna, are you there?
1: Okay, Buster, let me just say this first. Don't judge me till you hear the whole thing, all right?
0: Okay, I'm already judging. But I'm kidding. What do you got? What's going on?
1: So I've been with my man 3 years, okay? Been through a lot. I cook, I clean, I ride for him, all that. But last year, I messed up a little. It wasn't even that deep. It was just with a girl, just a little vibe, you know, some drinks, some fun. I ain't like I was out for love or nothing. I just wanted to have fun.
0: So you cheated on your, is this your husband or your boyfriend?
1: My husband.
0: Okay. Yeah. So you cheated on your husband with a girl is what you just said.
1: Yes, I did. And it was great and it was fun. But yeah, he found out. And now a year later, he wanted to say he cheated to get me back. Some random chick from his gym. Like, boy, what? You go to the gym and then how's this working? How'd you get her? That's not even the same thing as what I did.
0: I feel like I got on a ride here. Holy cow. Okay, so wait. He calls what you did cheating, but you don't.
1: No, because I was drunk having fun. Like, that's like partying, whatever. This is like intentional, sober, working out, eyeing a girl, and then actually like hooking up. Like, that's different. It's like borderline dating. Like, you know what I'm saying? It's not just having fun. So
0: I guess I get it. There's a little bit more planning that comes along with what he did, whereas it sounds like you just gave into your impulses. I don't know that you cheating with a girl makes it any less of an issue, but all right.
1: Cheating. That's like with a girl. You're having fun. It's no emotional. Like, he planned it. Like, that's the part that got me sick to my stomach. I'm like, you planned this. You like talked to her. Like, he knew what he was doing. Like he wanted to hurt me. I wasn't like looking to hurt him. I was having fun with a girl. Then things went a little far. And, you know, I don't know. Like, is this even worth fixing? Like maybe we should just burn this whole thing down. Like, I don't even know. I love him and everything. But like, the respect between us is gone. Like, cause he intentionally did this with this girl at the gym. And I'm like, what the heck?
0: So if you guys, yeah, breathe. Have you guys talked about this?
1: Yeah, but he's like all smug. He's like, now you know how it feels. It's like tit for tat, like we're playing Uno or some dumb game. And I don't want to feel like I'm in a revenge loop, like constantly competing. Like, I want a man, not a petty teenager.
0: So are you going to stay with him?
1: I mean, I've been talking to somebody else, low-key, nothing serious yet, but just vibes, you know what I mean? And like, he's been saying all the right things and doing all the right things, if you know what I mean. So
0: Wait. You just took us on a whole nother ride here. So in the midst of all this back and forth cheating that you and your husband did, now you're talking to somebody else on the low?
1: Buster, be serious. I mean, I got options, Buster. I ain't gonna sit in a situation that makes me feel bad and it hurts me. I deserve to be having fun and enjoying life, and we only have one life. And I didn't even do anything yet with this guy, by the way. But like, he's making me feel great. Compliments, dinners,
0: okay,
1: pampering.
0: You and your husband have, you guys, and I don't say this a lot, but you guys, I think, need therapy. It sounds like you kind of deserve each other, because you're both down to cheat on each other and whatever. So it almost sounds like, well, you did. So I'm saying it almost sounds like you guys need to be like in an open relationship or something, but that's not for me to diagnose. But I do think that you guys need like some serious coaching and intervening, and you need to decide whether or not a traditional marriage is right for you, or if you guys are just letting your freak flag fly.
1: I don't know about all that. I just feel like he makes me feel bad. I want to leave. I want to have fun with someone else. But maybe you're right. Maybe an open relationship might work. Might. But that's like, I don't know if he'd be down for that. But if he might be down for that, that'd be cool.
0: See what I mean? See? All right, let's do this. I'm going to open up the phone lines up here. You can text in at 71021 or hit me in the DMs at FM Buster. Shayna's on the line. Her and her husband are cheating all over each other. And I mean, maybe there's somebody who's been through this that can commiserate with you or give you some insight. Okay, Shayna?
1: Sounds good to me. Give me some feedback.
0: Sounds like you're looking for more than feedback. You and your husband are freaks.
1: Kind of.

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1: He just met Shayna on Ask Buster. Her man just cheated on her, but it was really a get back because she cheated on him with another woman. It's getting crazy around here. Hello?
2: Hi, about this girl talking about her boyfriend.
1: Yeah, who's this?
2: My name is Lou.
1: Yeah, what do you think of Shayna's situation?
2: This is messed up from both sides. Like, she wouldn't be, like, doing what she did with this girl if she wasn't looking for something else. Like, what she had definitely is not enough. So she was actually looking for some, like,
1: something else.
2: She found entertainment.
1: The fact that she cheated with a woman doesn't make it any less cheating, right?
2: Yeah, it's still messed up. She cheated either way.
1: And do you think their marriage is, like, pretty much over at this point? Or do you think there's anything saving it?
2: I've been there. I don't think there's future here. It makes no sense.
1: Are you married?
2: Yeah, kind of.
1: What do you mean, kind of?
2: Well, I'm still legally married. I'm actually filing for a divorce.
1: Whoa, what happened?
2: Well, he was a piece of disappointment and abandoned me to go back to live his wildlife in California.
1: Whoa, wait. So did he move you here from another country?
2: Yeah, I moved from another country for him, for love.
1: And then he broke up with you and moved to California and left you here?
2: Technicalities, yes.
1: Whoa.
2: So when it's not working, it's not working. You can't push it. Like, you know, like, this girl is not happy. He's not happy. Like, I wasn't happy. He wasn't happy. He moved on.
1: Yeah, I mean, so wait, let me ask you, though. What are you going to do? What's your next move?
2: Well, I'm actually filing for divorce and move on with my life. I can't get stuck to someone that doesn't love me. I'm not going to sit here and for, like, you know, like, years and years waiting for love.
1: Are you going to stay here or are you going to move back home?
2: No, I'm staying here.
1: You hear that, fellas? Where are you originally from?
2: Argentina.
1: Hey, listen, crazier things have happened. You might meet somebody this weekend.
2: I'm already good. I'm already have someone, really. That makes me really happy.
1: Oh, you've already moved on?
2: Yeah.
1: Wow, things move fast in this conversation. Okay, well, listen, I hope you and your new man are great. And I agree with you on Shayna's situation. I think her and her husband need to just move on.
2: Yeah, definitely.
1: All right, you have a good weekend.
2: You too. Have a good one. Thank you.
1: Yeah, bye. Whoa.
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2: Okay, Ask Buster is coming up next. You're about to meet Megan. Megan is upset because her sister is naming her future nephew a name that is not going to it's not gonna serve him well in life. And we'll talk about it next. 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

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I could be

0: Kiss 102.3, Albany's station for all the hits. All right, it's time for Ask Buster, where we talk out your mess before it turns into a full-out holiday blow-up. We got Megan on the phone. Megan, what's happening?
1: Hey, Buster. So, where do I start? Well, let's see. Good news. My sister's pregnant. She's due in a couple weeks, and it's all fantastic. Right. Everything's been going great. Yeah. Everything great until she told me the name.
0: Oh, what is it?
1: Oh, my goodness. She's naming the baby Blue. Just Blue. Not sure for anything. No middle name. Just Blue.
0: Okay. It's bold. I guess. It's colorful. and you hate it, huh?
1: Hate is putting it nicely. I just think it's ridiculous. Like, it sounds like a mood, not a name. I didn't say anything in the moment, but Buster, it's eating me alive. I keep thinking this poor kid is going to go live with his name and, like, go to school and apply for jobs and introduce himself at weddings and, hi, I'm Blue. She's not thinking long term.
0: Side note, is your sister, like, one of those girls who collects, like, rocks and, like, has her moon sign and, like,
1: that? Oh, my God, how did you know?
0: Yeah, I'm not shocked. Okay, so what's the dilemma here for you?
1: Do I say something? Do I shut up and let her do her thing? I mean, I don't want to ruin the good baby vibes. Everything's going great, but I also feel like if I don't say something now, she's going to regret it later. I'd hate myself if I don't at least try, you know? I mean, I know it's her choice, but she's my sister and we're close. And honestly, I think she might be just doing it for attention.
0: Is the name doesn't mean anything? It's not like a family thing or like, I don't know what ethnicity you are, but is it like a common thing? Like, is this coming from anywhere or is this just out of the blue?
1: No, you didn't.
0: That's good. No, but for real.
1: No, it's literally out of the blue. Blue is out of the blue. Like, it's not. And we're Latino, so imagine, like, it's the baby, you know, this is like a Latino thing, but when you name a baby, you have to think about the Latino part of the family. It maybe doesn't speak English very well, how they're going to pronounce it. You know what I'm saying? Like, certain names, you have to be careful because in Spanish, they don't sound as good.
0: Oh, that's a good point. Yeah, I think you've got more than enough reason. All right, this is actually contrary to how I normally give advice, because normally I'm like, hey, man, you stay out of it. You let people do what they're going to do because they're going to do it anyway. But it's your sister. If anybody's going to have a little bit of license to kind of speak on it, it's probably you. I think maybe, hell, I think you probably should play her this conversation just so she could hear how hilarious the name sounds. But I don't know. Maybe I'm wrong. Maybe that's not how you should handle it. Maybe you should let this roll. I guess let's open up the phone lines as I normally would here. You can text in at 71021 or hit me in the DMs at FM Buster. We got Megan on the phone, and Megan is upset because her sister is naming her nephew Blue. We're going to try and get some help on the air for you. Maybe somebody's got some perspective of a similar situation. Okay, Megan?
1: Thank you. I so appreciate it.
0: Hey, cheer up. You sound a little blue.
1: Stop.
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1: Yeah, you just met Megan on Ask Buster. She called in because her soon-to-be nephew is about to be named Blue. That's the name her sister has chosen, and she doesn't know how to tell her that that name sucks. We just got a text message in here at 71021. It says, Buster, I've been pretty blue lately, but hearing you crack up over this kid's name has me cracking up. Thanks for the mood, Buster. Yeah, you got it. This text also says, the bigger issue is that Blue is a girl's name. I know two Blues, not including Beyonce's daughter. Tell her that boy will get teased. Whoa, I didn't even think about that. Hello. Yeah, hi. Who's this?
2: Caitlin,
1: what do you think of Megan's situation and her soon-to-be nephew's terrible name?
2: So I'm hysterical laughing because she said she was Latino, and she was like, you know, how family could pronounce it differently, and I was laughing because they're going to call him Azul.
1: That's right. That will probably happen. I think that is honestly the least of the jokes that he's going to get being named Blue.
2: I have a sister who just had a baby about 3 weeks ago.
1: Okay, and what if she wanted to name that kid Santa Claus? How would you approach telling her that that is a bad idea?
2: Well, she did say that her and her sister are close. So I would probably just straight up say, let's not do that.
1: And if you don't, at least get on the kid's nice list, right?
2: Yeah, I would say I would make fun of the child forever.
1: Damn, you make fun of the kid. That's ruthless. Well, hey, listen, thanks for calling in. We appreciate it.
2: Of course.

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1: They took our jobs. We're talking about the robots. That's right. The jobs that are most vulnerable to AI taking. 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I got the ones that are most vulnerable and the ones that are least vulnerable. So we'll run through it next.

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Kiss 102.3, seven simple habits of successful people. Number one, they savor the moment. It's important to stop and smell the roses. Number two, they choose to see the good, which I think is important because a lot of people will try to, they want to yuck your yum. You bring up something and they feel like it's their job to balance on the universe and put a negative in there. And that kind of pisses me off. Number three, they take a deep breath. The skookle. I smell it from here. Number four, they make their bed. Whoa, that's huge. Because how good does that feel when you're getting ready to go to bed and your whole thing's put together so you can mess it up again? Nice. Number five, they don't forget to play a little. Whether it's a video game or a puzzle, it's important to just like let your brain reset and do some stuff like that. Number six, they counter negative thoughts, which is kind of the other... They already did this point with the day they choose to see good. And then number seven, they give their brain a break. You know, I gotta be honest, this list isn't all that great because they're really just telling us to chill out, which, hey, maybe that is the answer.

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1: Oh, this is bad news on such a beautiful day. I hate this. A Harvard professor says that you should only eat 6 fries per serving. This professor, Dr. Eric K., suggested that a proper portion of fries should be just 6 pieces, arguing that fries should be treated more like a small side rather than a large part of a meal. He pointed out that restaurants often serve portions far bigger than what would be considered reasonable, making it easier to overeat without thinking about it. Okay, Dr. Eric.

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1: Yeah. Guaranteed human.
0: All the hits. 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
1: Oh, this is cool.
0: What happens on the internet in a single day? They did the somehow they got this information, which I don't know, now makes you think, like, how do they have this information? Emails, over 333 billion emails sent a day, over 151 meeting hours on Zoom, 2 billion Facebook posts, over 24 billion texts are sent on the internet a day, 9 billion Google searches, and 500 million X tweets, or whatever you call them nowadays. That's not all that happens on the internet. They didn't look at that. There's a lot of times

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1: All right, let's do this. Coming up next, we're going to go through five unhinged things that successful couples do. They do it in private, but successful couples apparently do it, and they all sound crazy. Like, a couple of them, I'm like, no. But then a couple of them, I'm like, my wife and I do this. All right, we're going to talk about this next.

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1: I don't know what I'm allowed to have. The goal line keeps moving.
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2: Specific childhood memories we all share. Some of us don't. Depending on how old you are.
3: What are they?
2: Okay, listen to this. Extremely specific, vivid memories from the 90s and early 2000s, okay?
3: Oh, okay.
2: Triggers the brain. Walking into Blockbuster and feeling the endless possibilities.
3: Yes. Oh, yes. Loved it. That was my favorite.
2: The unmistakable smells of crayon and Play-Doh.
3: Mm-hmm. Yes. Yep. Still love them.
2: Pretending to smoke when it's cold outside and you can see your breath.
3: I still do that. If it's cold outside, I'll still do it.
2: Making the perfect mixed CD.
4: Yeah.
2: I used to do this. Stabbing holes in erasers with pencils.
3: Oh. Yes. I used to do that too.
2: What was that all about?
3: I have no idea.
2: Unfolding the CD inserts to read the lyrics.
3: Oh, yeah. Totally.
2: That's
3: my favorite. Yep.
2: The bright, sunny, yellowy inside of an old Subway restaurant.
3: Yep. I remember
2: that. And drawing a sun in the...

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4: 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Gone. Mm-hmm.
3: Does he have any friends that you just detest? 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
1: The Hills, Can't Feel My Face, Blinding Lights, Starboy, Timeless, Die For You, Cry For Me. 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
1: So what went down? Well, why did the relationship just come to a major halt?
2: Because he has no communication skills.
1: Yeah, okay. Well, are you talking about like 99% of men right now?

Kiss 102.3, Albany Station for all the hits. I already know Summer is going to perform at Taylor Swift's wedding. She's going to be at Madison Square Garden, by the way, a $20 million venue. Of course she's going to be having people perform, okay? Summer, homewrecker. You

0: 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You're telling me you got some money issues. What's going on? Like, how much is in your bank account?
1: 63 cents.
0: Yo, we're living on the edge.
1: Yeah.
0: You know, actually, I do feel bad for you, but it's also nice not being

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0: 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All right, so when did you know the relationship was over for good?
1: When he slept with your ex.
0: Wait, he cheated on you with your ex?
1: Yes.
0: What kind of relationships are you in?
1: Apparently not.

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1: All right, so when did you know the relationship was over for good?
2: When he slept with your ex.
1: Wait, he cheated on you with your ex?
2: Yes.
1: What kind of relationships are you in?
2: Apparently not the right one.

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1: 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I'm just saying. There is a reason why it is called Mutts. Leon Thomas is talking about being a dog, a player. Just look in on it. That's all I'm saying.

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1: 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How you doing today?
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Like, why are you attracted to Corbin? What is going on here? Here's Olivia Rodrigo, Drop Dead.

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1: That was Tame Impala and Jenny with Dracula. If you got those requests, send them my way. Got The Weeknd and Playboi Carti with Timeless on right now.

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1: 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We're hooking it up big. We got $2,500 to give you guys starting again on Monday. And a trip to party with Shakira in New York for the La Mujeres Ya No Lloran World Tour. 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

Albany station for all the hits, Kiss 102.3. So nice of French Montana to find the gentleman whose cab was wrecked in the midst of celebrating in New York City and actually gave him a check. I think it was for $75,000. That's amazing. Here's Zara Larson. Oh, nice.

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1: No, for real. Why are guys posting pictures of themselves in their chonies on dating apps? 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Not yet. 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
1: Connect with me on the gram at Yaya Martinez is my username. Getting up out of here, though. Thank you so much for hanging out. Hope you have a beautiful rest of your weekend. Leaving you with Alex Warren and Fever Dream.

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0: You hear the vibes, baby. How about some Hunt Tricks? It's Golden getting started. This set, I got some Shakira on the way, some Bele, Post Malone, some Bruno Mars, and of course, some Eminem. This right here is the On the Move Mixdown. Let's get it.

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2: Coming up this hour, it's Taylor Swift and Travis Kelce's rumored wedding plans. They're getting bigger by the minute. Sean Combs could be getting out of jail earlier than expected. And Ed Sheeran reveals why family comes before everything. Plus, Olivia Rodrigo shares a concert story that has the internet laughing and cringing. Stick around. It's all coming up next here on The Move. I'm Enrique Santos. Dracula, Tame Impala, Jenny.